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Macklemore, Ryan Lewis with Thrift Shop playing on Kistery, Fergie and Ludacris, and Gorillaz in there as well. How you doing? Friday morning is here, and we've got to celebrate, don't we? Big time. I'm Jake with the Old School and Anthems, getting you ready for the weekend nice and early with bangers like this one. Snap, it's Rhythm as a Dancer on Kistery.

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0: Honestly, one of my favourite things about Make Me a Winner is how it makes people sound when they win.
3: Sorry, I'm shaking. Are you winding me up?
0: It could be you doing that today. 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After 5 o'clock this afternoon, we are giving away £550,000 on Make Me a Winner. 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

Blaine on Kistry Friday morning. I'm Jake, son of the old school and anthems. And it's all about getting us in the mood for the weekend nice and early. And if you want to try and do your absolute best rapping, this tune is for you.

0: I enjoy saying the name of that artist a lot. It's just a fun word. Wandu. It's not a real word, doesn't mean anything, but I'm here for it. King of My Castle on Kistery on Friday morning, getting us in the mood for the weekend nice and early. And Jake's sorting them out for you. And on the way, I'm going to continue the bangers. I've got something properly iconic. If it's your birthday, the tune I'm going to play next is for you. Kistery.
1: 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Please play responsibly.
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0: Monica, Boy Is Mine on Kistery. I'm Jake, and before 5 o'clock, I've got another huge banger for you.
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playing on Kiss 3. It is Friday morning, and if you were out last night partying, then that was a nice chilled one for you. Just don't listen to the lyrics too closely. Might have made you a bit upset. If you are upset, though, this one right here is pure positivity. It's going to make you smile. It's going to make you happy. And it might even make you dance at this time in the morning. Let's give it a go. Angel City, Love Me Right on Kiss 3.

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3: Oh my God, are you kidding? Sorry, I'm shaking. Are you winding me up?
0: It could be you doing that today. Yeah, getting involved in some of that action. After 5 o'clock this afternoon, we are giving away £550,000 on Make Me a Winner. Get yourself into the draw because it is happening today. I can't say that enough. 550 grand up for grabs. 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And then Kate Thornton is making that call. Could be to you. 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Enter again now for your chance to win. 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Good luck. Make me a
1: 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Kistery.
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Taipan on Kiss 3. If you love tunes like this, we've got our Ibiza weekend coming up. 3 Mobile presents Kiss Ibiza. It's taking over the Kiss Network on the August Bank Holiday weekend. 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No one does Ibiza like Kiss. Music,

0: and Scoop with Lose Control before that. Friday morning business, I'm Jake sorting you out the old school and anthems. On the way, we've got a big one from Jay Sean and Lil Wayne next.
1: History.
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12: Facebook and Instagram owner Meta has been ordered to pay £420 million to address the dangers its platforms pose to young people. The company, which also owns WhatsApp, says it's going to be appealing. Meta is facing an avalanche of lawsuits from thousands of families who reckon their children have been harmed by social media. Well, meanwhile, we're hearing this morning 85% of teenagers say they're going to be choosing to opt out of the government's planned social media curfew. The idea is that 16 and 17-year-olds would be prevented from accessing the apps between midnight and 6 a.m. But if that's you, it's going to be your choice to switch it on. This lot are pleased it's up to them.
13: I'm quite glad it is optional though. Like if I do want to spend the night and just stay on my phone the whole night, I'm glad I can just do that. Like if it's been a hard day.
14: It may be preventing people from being connected with each other. So I think it is kind of good, but not entirely.
12: Check before travelling is the message this morning. If you're planning on getting about by train across the northwest of England, there was loads of disruption yesterday because of an electrical supply failure in Manchester, which ground services to a halt. Trips to places like London and Glasgow were also affected. And the Confederation of African Football says it will still back FIFA president Gianni Infantino. UEFA, though, is threatening to boycott any future tournaments if he stays in charge at the sports governing body. Keep up to date with everything Kiss. Just find us on socials. I'm Aileen O'Sullivan.
5: History.
1: Non-stop, old school, and anthems. 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
15: Right, we've checked like 3 or 4 times and it is definitely Friday morning. Come on. Thank you, Jake. He's back over the weekend. It's just before 6. Let's go. Come on.

which you go, oh, wow, isn't that noble of you? It's his show. So when the show makes money overall, he makes that money. So he didn't really take a pay cut for it. It's Friday, so we got Big Dance Anthem. We got lots of these lined up for this morning, all right? How you doing? You good? You sleep okay? Live in joy. Don't stop moving.

0: Fancy Justin Timberlake back in the day. Were you like,
1: oh my God, this is Justin. Imagine he's singing this about me.
0: And now you know everything about that story. You're like, what rat? Justin Timberlake, Cry Me a River. I don't know if you've seen this guy on TikTok who is doing the worst slash best Justin Timberlake impression that I've ever seen in my life. This is POV. Justin Timberlake is your sleep paralysis demon. He's the silhouette at the end of your bed.
2: Ain't nobody loving like I touch you. You're a good girl, and that's what made me touch you.
0: What is that noise about? That's so good that you, who previously did not have TikTok, Matt.
3: I'm now on it.
0: Yeah, I thought
3: I'm now
0: be.
3: On it. My algorithm's gone.
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0: spoken a lot of times about Nikki's vocals in that, where she goes, ay, ay, ay, ay, ay, ay, ay, ay, father my young, ay, ay, ay, ay. I want you to bear that in mind when I tell you what I'm about to tell you. If you're a Nicki Minaj fan, I like her music, but I don't know how much I want to subscribe to her thoughts. Because for $10 a month, is that all? 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When has Nicki Minaj ever stood for those as principles, ever? And it also, it's a bit Bear Grylls, isn't it?
1: Okay, so, improvise, adapt, overcome.
0: That's my Bear Grylls that you're getting this morning. 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

0: Up so we can hear that again. Come on! Gala Free From Desire. Big up to Clara. Final shift of the week. Let's go. Rico the Sparky as well. On road early for work. Mark and Ellie on WhatsApp. 03333215555. Come on. Aya Napa. Aya Napa next. We're not going to actually take you there, though.
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Friday morning. It's not my birthday. Don't forget, we've got another chance for you to win Jay-Z tickets today, coming up this morning. It'll be after 8, all right? Early heads up.

0: your summer.
1: Look, I know I do this a lot when I'm talking about Make Me a Winner, is I'll reference the song that we've just played, right? But really, do you actually want to be free to do what you want to do, to live your life? 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
11: On the high streets of Britain, something is brewing in Starbucks. 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Minds are meeting. 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
12: Well, we are talking socials first up on Kiss this morning, as it's claimed most teenagers are going to be opting out of the government's planned social media curfews. If you're 16 and 17, you're going to be prevented from using the apps by default between midnight and 6 a.m, but it'll be up to you if you decide to turn the settings on or off. Kiss has been finding out what some of you think.
13: Do you see why the government try implement it?
14: Yeah, because you should be able to get like full nights of sleep and whatnot.
13: But you would opt out?
14: No, I still opt out, yeah.
15: Personally, I'd agree with the curfew because it is an issue. Like, because I've seen, I've got mates, social media ruins their lives.
12: Meanwhile, over in the US, the owner of Facebook, Instagram and WhatsApp, Meta, has been ordered to pay more than £420 million. It's to address the harm caused to young people on its platforms. It says it's going to be appealing the ruling because it doesn't agree. If you're planning on taking the train today, the advice is to check before setting off. Several rail operators are still expecting major disruption. Hundreds of services came to a standstill yesterday after a power failure caused outages in the Midlands and northwest of England. And FIFA president Gianni Infantino's got the backing of the Confederation of African Football. It reckons he's the right man for the job, despite his abandoned plans to sell off a stake in the World Cup. Keep up to date with everything KISS. Just find us on socials. I'm Aileen O'Sullivan.

0833 21 55 55. Get us on WhatsApp. You can voice note us there as well if you want to shout out your people on a Friday. Be nice and generous and benevolent like that. Starting with

0: Friday morning on Kiss 2. It's lining up nice. Calvin's on WhatsApp already. 0333 21 55 55. Good morning to you as well. Tell us what's going on for your Friday weekend excitement you've got coming in. Netflix and GTA, you've probably heard about this, have teamed up. There is going to be an exclusive extended trailer for GTA 6 that's dropping on Netflix.
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0: Neo, I haven't got a sound effect for Neo. Although I am, what would the sound effect for Neo be? Something related to his four girlfriends, no doubt. You can send us a voice note. What what would you like the sound effect for Neo to be? 0333 21 55 55. Nora and Izzy there. Oliver's walking the dogs. Also shout out to Bex. First night in the new gaff, no bed, slept on the floor. Now has a bad back. I thought that was supposed to fix your back. 0333 21 55 55.
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in sight, fundamental movement. 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

0: Singular, greatest dance anthem ever, in my opinion. Don't push it too much. Faithless, Insomnia on Kiss 3. Good morning, Kiss 3 Breakfast, 7:24. So, we were talking about sound effects for Neo. We have a sound effect for Pitbull, the slab. Producer Matt, I'm outing you for this, I'm sorry.
1: Oh, no. We've only been here a week.
0: not even yet. So we were talking about, hey, so if Pitbull's the slap sound effect, what sound effect would there be for Neo? Bearing in mind, he's got 3/4 girlfriends. Producer Matt goes... It's the second one where he goes...
1: It's the breath build up to it.
0: Amazing. And the thing is as awkward and horrific as that was to listen to, it's the perfect representation of Neo in sound effect form, so I'm into it. I don't know if you've seen, there's a thing on TikTok that if you're a fan of Monster energy drinks, and people I know who are into Monster energy drinks, they're like really into it to the point where I'm worried about their health going forward. And this ain't going to help, because in America, because they love to do things by excess, in Costco USA, you can buy a 20-year supply of Monster energy. It's got 7,320 cans. It's all in one box that you need to get, like, lifted onto a truck or something, and it'll set you back 20 grand if you fancy it, and many health problems, probably. But 20 grand and health problems for 7,320 cans. There you go.

0: those two together, isn't it? Ariana Grande and Iggy Azalea, because one of them's stepping back from public life for a bit and the other one's desperate for it. Give me some public life, please. I'm on OnlyFans. Have you subscribed? So get this date locked in the diary, all right? I know it's a long way away. But Saturday, 24th of July, 2027, History on Blackheath is going to be back. Yeah, we did this last year as well, where straight after finishing History on Blackheath, we went, want another one? Like we're Davina McCall doing evictions from the Big Brother house back in the noughties or something. History on Blackheath is back Saturday, 24th of July, 2027. We've got another huge day of old school and anthems. Good vibes, make your memories with your people as well. If you want to get tickets, they are on sale now. Well, for that far away, yeah, I know. Playkistory.com, get your tickets, don't miss out. We've got Southsoul Nugget play next.
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0: 55. I mentioned earlier this week that I'd hit a stage of adulthood where I was yelling out of the window to my neighbours because the kids were just making too much noise. And I got an early alarm! And I've seen a clip of this Scottish person in Glasgow who's basically just started playing an automated message to their neighbours.
1: A polite reminder that some people are trying to sleep at night and wake up early for work. The ongoing late-night music and noise coming from flat 8B has made it difficult to rest for many nights now. Please show some consideration for your neighbours and keep the volume down after quiet hours. Thank you.
0: Thank you. At least there was a thank you at the end, but specifically targeted with your address. You've been doxxed by AI to your whole street.
2: Amazing.

0: Friday, good morning, history. Drake, Hold On, We're Going Home with Magic Jordan. ASAP Rocky and Drake have had beef for a while. ASAP's been interviewed recently saying, would you fight Drake? And his simple answer is,
1: yeah, nothing like the Irish.
2: History.
0: Upgrade your summer. Slight disclaimer coming here that the producer here, Matt, is Irish. Prove it.
3: It's all good. We're fine.
0: There we go. And I'm half Irish. I know I don't sound it, but so between the pair of us, we're all right. And we agree with ASAP Rocky. But anyway, Make Me A Winner is happening today. I don't know if you heard last week, Zoe was the winner, but her fella took over the phone call.
4: I have to start being much nicer to Zoe.
0: Right, so start paying it forward now. If you know someone who's going to be entering Make Me A Winner today, start being nice to them already so it doesn't seem so sus, right? So that you can get a bit of the money that they're going to win today. 550 grand. 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
2: 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Yeah. 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
14: Well, social media is the big talking point on Case this morning, as we're hearing 85% of teenagers say they're going to be choosing to opt out of plans for a curfew. The idea is that if you are 16 or 17, by default, you'll be stopped from using apps like Instagram, TikTok or YouTube between midnight and 6 a.m. But if that's you, it's going to be your choice to switch the settings. This lot are pleased it's up to them.
15: I'm quite glad it is optional, though. Like, if I do want to spend the night and just stay on my phone the whole night, I'm glad I can just do that, like, if it's been a hard day.
16: It may be preventing people from being connected with each other, so I
1: think it is kind of good, but not entirely.
14: Well, meanwhile, Facebook and Instagram owner Meta's been told to pay £420 million to address the dangers its platforms pose to young people. The company, which also owns WhatsApp, says it's going to be appealing. Network Rail says most train services are running as normal across the Northwest after huge power outages yesterday. There were hundreds of cancellations and delays on Thursday, with teams working through the night to fix the problem. And the Confederation of African Football says it will still back FIFA president Gianni Infantino, but UEFA is threatening to boycott any future tournaments if he stays in charge of the sports governing body. Keep up to date with everything KISS. Just find us on socials. I'm Aileen O'Sullivan.

0: good morning, just before 8 o'clock.
1: Oh my God.
0: I remember her from yesterday. If you want to be winning some Jay-Z tickets, 033-33-21-55-55. He's playing live in London next month, and we've got tickets for you to win coming up very soon on Kiss You, all right? Starting with Milky.
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0: Friday morning on Kiss 3, Ice Cube, you can do it, put your back into it. It's a trashy anthem, and that's exactly why I love it. Right, Jay-Z tickets.
1: I got 99 problems.
0: And this track has one. Hit me! Jay-Z's coming to London, and he's going to be at the Tottenham Hotspur Stadium as part of his incredible Jay-Z 30 tour, celebrating his album, Reasonable Doubt. Shout out to Charlotte, our winner from yesterday. Today, you can get your hands on a pair of tickets as well. All you have to do is identify the song behind 99 Problems, and this track has won. So I'm going to play your broken Jay-Z track, and you just have to call us and tell us what song it is. Do you know what this is?

You know what that broken Jay-Z song is. 0-3-3-3-21-55-55. Call us now. Lines will close in 2 minutes and then we'll pick someone to play at random. Calls from landlines will be charged at the national rate. Calls from mobiles may be considerably more. Over 18s only. All T's and C's are at playkissery.com. That's how I feel about the T's and C's as well, but we have to...

0: You know, I used to dream about this when I was a little boy. I never thought it would end up this way. Drums.
1: Hey!
0: It's kind of special, right? Yeah.
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3: 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He's ruined this song for me, that guy I've seen on TikTok. Justin Timberlake, Like I Love You. This Bank Holiday 3 Mobile presents Kiss Ibiza. 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
1: I got 99 problems.
0: And this track has won. Hit me! Right, Steve, do you want to win these Jay-Z tickets?
2: Of course.
0: Of course. Did you know instantly what song it was when I started playing that broken Jay-Z song?
2: Yeah.
0: Yes!
2: Unfortunately, I'm old enough to remember that.
0: Hey, you're in good company, man. You're in good company. I'm going to play it for you again.

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1: Run This Town.
0: That is the correct answer! Steve, do you know who you're taking with you? Because you got one other person you've got to take with you.
1: Unfortunately, it'll probably be my brass.
0: Why did you say unfortunately then?
1: Because it means I've got to spend more time with her, doesn't it?
0: Right, well, I hope for your sake that she isn't listening to Kistery right this second. But Steve, you and your other half, I'm sorry about this, but you're going to have to spend some time with her. Jay-Z at Tottenham Hotspur Stadium.
1: I'll be fine.
0: Are you a Spurs fan, are you?
1: I am, yep.
0: Oh, mate, we were getting on so well.
1: I might have to turn off.
0: No, all right, we can be friends. It's okay. Steve, you're a winner. Well done, mate.
1: Thank you so much.
0: You're welcome, Steve. So is your other half, even if you don't want to spend any time with them. Big up to Steve, who's going to have an incredible time watching Jay-Z next month. Right, we've got the class off coming up from 9. This is 2 Play, So Confused, Friday on Kistery.

0: T, Hot and Juicy, Horny. It's Friday on Kiss 3. From 9 o'clock, we've got 1 year of Kiss's history. And every Thursday, I come into it and I'm like, oh, I hope it's weekendy flavoured. I hope it is. We are going right back. Way back. 31 years to the class of 1995. Alex Party, Don't Give Me Your Life, Bucketheads and JX all going to play right here. The class of 95 coming up.
1: 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Somehow, the least professional workplace on TV keeps catching bad guys. 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
2: Hey, it's Hattie. 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

0: 1995 for an hour coming up from 9 o'clock this morning. It's going to slap. So, rodents are on OnlyFans if you're interested. We've already mentioned Iggy Azalea this morning. Morning, Iggy. That's not who we're talking about, right? So basically, rodents are bearing all on OnlyFans, but only for research purposes, all right? It's nothing weird. It's normal. This is entirely normal behaviour, okay? After funding in the US was cut for scientists, they've started sharing pics of marmots on OnlyFans to raise money for their research. And I presume people are buying them. So fair play. Is it weird that I want to have a look to see how weird it is?
1: Yes.
0: Yeah. Okay, yeah. It's all right. I've already got an account.

0: OTB doing his best bits here. Like, the more I discover about ODB, I'm like, how did that guy get paid? I have no idea. Gyo Superstar on Kiss 3, Pras Michal, ODB and Maya. We're back to 1995 on the Class Off in a bit.
1: Kiss 3.
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0: Friday is always money day round here. We're about to change someone's life with a huge, incredible, mega £500,000 plus. It's 550 grand that a guaranteed winner is definitely getting today, and they're going to have it tax-free as well. So literally that amount is landing in someone's bank account later on tonight. Could be yours if you're in the draw. Oh, I haven't got the numbers. Ah, that's where you're wrong, because I've got them all for you now. If you want to get in tonight's draw, right, lines close at 5 p.m, so you've got until then to do it, but just do it now, because you'll have the phone call to answer and all other things, and calling your family and saying, oh my God, and doing all that stuff later on. So do it now. 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You'll find phone entry details and all the rules of this network competition there. Lines close at 5 p.m. today. Kate Thornton making the phone call. 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
1: 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A reminder that some people are annoyingly talented. 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
3: Well, we've been talking socials on KISS this morning as it's claimed most teenagers are going to be opting out of the government's planned social media curfews. If you're 16 and 17, you're going to be prevented from using the apps by default between midnight and 6 a.m, but it'll be up to you if you decide to turn the settings on or off. Meanwhile, over in the US, the owner of Facebook, Instagram and WhatsApp, Meta, has been told to pay more than £420 million. It's to address the harm caused to young people on its platforms. It says it's going to be appealing the ruling because it doesn't agree. There are going to be some delays and cancellations still if you're planning on taking the train in the north of England and Midlands for the rest of the day. We're told services have been restored after a power outage on Thursday, but disruptions still likely. Thousands of commuters were stranded last night. And the woman at the centre of one of the world's most high-profile murder cases has hit back at critics who want to cancel her Edinburgh Fringe show. Amanda Knox was convicted and later acquitted of killing British student Meredith Kircher in Italy back in 2007. Keep up to date with everything KISS, just find us on socials. I'm Aileen O'Sullivan.
4: Just before nine is KISStory. It's Friday and we've got an incredible year lined up for you now. You know what we do, 1 year of KISS is history at this time. We're back to 1995. Quite a bowl cut first time round.
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0: was going to a lot of under-18s discos on a Thursday night, shaking a leg to TLC Waterfalls, going,
1: do you want to be my girlfriend?
0: And stuff like that. And there would be a new girlfriend every week. Man, it was good, wasn't it? A new one every week. Imagine living your life like that now. We're going back to 1 year of Kiss's history, 1995. It's the class of Brownstone.

0: Gun, JX. It's Kistery, 1995 on the class of about the time illegal underground raves were starting to be legalised. Partly thanks to Judge Jules, who's here once a month on Kistery through Kistery Legends. Because he had the legal training. He was the only DJ who had the legal training to do with the police. Dance music in its element, the fashion of baggy clothes, taking off big time as well. Club culture was about to hit a new level, wasn't it? Montel Jordan's play next, and loads more from 95.
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1995, Reloaded on Kissery. Bobby Brown took and played that game. The gaming scene changed in 1995. OGs will remember this as the startup noise for the original PS1. Think of games like Tekken, Ridge Racer, Wipeout, Twisted Metal as well, all on the PS1 in 1995. Skee-Lo, I wish. Hello.

0: Strike, You Shall Do on Kiss 3. We got an annoying song from 1995, but luckily we're not going to play it in full. We've just got a clip of it, but it took over so much that even though it's annoying, we've still got to play it. Oh, Macarena. I've been doing my Duolingo Spanish, right? So I was like, I wonder what they say. I wonder what they say in that. The translated lyrics of the chorus are, give a little love into your body, Macarena, because your body's made to give it joy and good things. Give a little love into your body, Macarena. Hey, Macarena! 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

0: double cassette from a Now album that I bought from the Sunday market back in 1995. Come on! I know, Kamosi. Here comes the Hot Stepper on Kiss 3. We headed to Craggy Island for the first...
1: Go on,
0: there he is! Do you know what? It's kind of emotional. I'll see, like, old Father Ted clips of Mrs. Doyle going, oh, go on, you will. And that was exactly what my nan used to be like about food whenever I would go round to her house.
1: It's a cultural thing.
0: Yeah, it really is.
1: You have no clue.
0: Like, it's literally on the notes.
1: How close to Father Ted real life in Ireland is.
0: Okay, so we've got a proper authentic Irish person here to confirm.
1: Blue ticked.
0: It's all good. Father Ted, 1995, the class of on Kiss 3.

0: in the last month on Raya. Right now, this will be there in about 20 minutes. Hattie's off today. I've made a new friend. This is James Hall, everyone.
1: Hey,
0: hi.
1: How are you, man?
0: Yeah, I'm good.
1: Oh, I'm so buzzing to be on after you today.
0: So, you're already on air right now, technically, aren't you?
1: Technically.
0: Yeah. He's already on air on Kiss Breakfast. He's about to be on Kiss Dreams.
1: Yeah, I needed some old school vibes in my life, do you know what I mean?
0: Are you actually having a weekend at any point?
1: Yeah, I will have a weekend at some point.
0: Okay.
1: Sleep when you're dead.
0: That's the attitude, come on. right, 0333 21 55 55. James is waiting for your WhatsApp shouts. I'll catch you Monday. Have an incredible weekend. Love you, bye.
2: Yeah, loving it.
3: The class of...
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3: 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Kistery Breakfast with Channel 4. Some sessions uncover childhood trauma. Others uncover killers. 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
6: Well, social media has been the big one on Kiss this morning, with claims 85% of teenagers won't be choosing to have a curfew on their accounts. The idea is that if you are 16 or 17 by default, you'll be stopped from using apps like Instagram, TikTok or YouTube between midnight and 6 a.m. But if that's you, it's going to be your choice to switch the settings. Kiss spoke to a 17-year-old and his mum.
13: Did you opt out of the social media curfew at 16 and 17?
14: I don't think so.
13: How come?
14: I don't really know, to be honest.
13: It's a good answer in front of your mum. What about you, mum? Can I ask you?
15: Yeah, I think it's a good thing. I'd like them to come off it. I work in a school, primary, so I'd love kids not to have it.
6: In Thailand, at least 7 people have been killed in a school shooting. 15 others have been hurt in the attack, which was on the outskirts of Bangkok. The gunman's believed to be a student. If you're taking the train today, you still might have a tricky time, with disruption across the northwest of England expected till at least midday. Some people ended up stranded for hours last night. It was all caused by a power outage, which lasted for just 90 seconds. And Ariana Grande says she cannot wait to see her fans in London. She's got 10 nights coming up at the O2 later this month before taking a step back from the spotlight. Keep up to date with everything Kiss. Just find us on socials. I'm Aileen O'Sullivan.
16: Your

greatest old school anthems. It's Kiss 3 with Blue Cantrell and Sean Paul. That is Breathe. It's James Hall on Kiss 3 for Friday morning. 033 33 21 55 55. That is our WhatsApp. Let us know what's going on with you. 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I want to know what's going on. 033 33 21 55 55. This is Soul Searcher and Can't Get Enough, now on Kiss 3 for you.

0: Did you miss Kiss 3 at Blackheath with Subway? Man, what an event it was. You seriously missed out if you didn't get tickets. Miss Dynamite, Joel Corey, Todd Terry, So Solid Crew, Sweet Female Attitude. They were all there, man. Don't worry, though. Our very own DJ Eddie teamed up with Oxide and Neutrino, JJ and DJ Lookin' MC Neat for an exclusive one-hour house and garage special, bringing all the Kiss 3 festival vibes. 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Also, if you're thinking about next summer and heading down, tickets are on sale right now. 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All right, stick with me. Going to play Darude and Sandstorm next, and Missy Elliott and Eve for My People's coming up on Kiss 3.
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Green Tora working on new music. Apparently her husband said it's brilliant. He would say that, wouldn't he? Rita Ora, I Will Never Let You Down. It's Kiss to Re. It's James Hall. Yes, Chris in Coventry. Cheers for your message. Kelly's in Essex. And Dan and the lads in Derby on the way to East Midlands Airport right now.

0: You're on Kiss 3, Friday morning with Christine Blondet's Love Shy. It's James Hall. You know, tonight we're giving away a load of cash, like 550 grand could be yours.
1: Kiss 3.
0: Just think about this for a second, right? Tonight, as we head into the weekend, you will have £550,000 in your bank account. Last week, Zoe told us how the win will change her family's life.
2: But it is going to make the rest of our lives so much easier.
0: I would say so. 550 grand tonight. It's a mad amount of money. All you've got to do, right, if you want to win, is get yourself in the draw. 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And tomorrow morning, you could be waking up with that £550,000 in your bank account. Like, the weekend could be mad, couldn't it? You wake up and be like, what do I want to do today? Well, I don't know. I'll just get a private jet somewhere. 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

today. She's going out in a bit. It's 5 o'clock somewhere. Start early. Emma's in Swindon. Liam and Katie are in Hull right now. And hello to Tom and Jordan, who are in the van on the M25 with Kistery on. If you want to get involved with the show, you can. 0333 21 55 55. 0333 21 55 55.

This morning, Salt and Pepper and Pusher. It's James Hall. The White Isle, legendary sunsets, packed dance floors, and the records that define the generation. This all was Bank Holiday 3 Mobile presents Kiss Ibiza. And on Kiss 3, we're celebrating the soundtrack that made Ibiza famous. From 7 p.m. on Friday and Saturday, Steve Smart is playing nothing but the biggest Ibiza classics alongside exclusive sets from Groove Armada, Paul Oakenfold, Ferry Corsten, Alex

0: Fred's in a bit. And Fat Joe Ashanti, that is on next at Kiss 3 for you as well.
1: Yeah. 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
1: Old school and anthems.
0: Yeah, nothing but the biggest old school anthems of Friday, and we do sound massive on a Friday. The weekend's upon us. It's James Hall on Kiss 3, and right now we're back.

all about the biggest old school anthems. It's Kiss the Ring with Baby D, Let Me Be Your Fantasy. It's James Hall, hello. Are you getting hungry for lunch? Oh, are you probably starving right now? Maybe you skipped breakfast this morning and you're like, oh. How do you fancy winning a £100 Subway gift card for this lunchtime? 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All you need to do is send me a WhatsApp right now. 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The number is 0333 21 55 55. 0333 21 55 55, and start your shout out with the word Subway. So once more for you, 0333 21 55 55, and start your shout out with the word Subway. You got until 11:15 to enter, then I'll pick five messages who will each win one of those £100 gift cards. Think about what you could get at Subway for £100 as well. Pretty mental, isn't it? You could have like such an epic lunch. So WhatsApp me right now and you could be winning. Best of luck.

0: Rudimental, John Newman, Feel the Love. And you're listening to Kiss the Ray. It's James Hall chilling with you for Friday morning. Hope you're good. By the way, you guys really love Subway. The amount of messages I've got for this voucher that we're giving away, where you can win yourself a £100 Subway gift voucher. All you had to do was message, and then you could be winning. All right, I'm going to pick some random names next. And if we call you out, you've got yourself £100 to win. We'll chat next about that. All right, coming up, Christine and Milian to play and York in a bit on Kiss the Ray.
1: Yeah.
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I love this message from Louis saying, you guys have really good music taste. You lot are playing bangers. Yeah, man, this is what we do. If you've never listened to Kiss 3 before, Rosie Gaines, Closer Than Close. We play you the best old school anthems. It's James Hall. And right now, I'm about to level up your lunchtime, all thanks to Subway. 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We've just got a new puppy and he's absolutely crazy. So this will be the perfect lunch break for us. All right, 100 quid voucher for you. Phoebe, sorting out my classroom in the summer holidays, ready for a new class of children in September. A Subway lunch would be divine. Love that word. And give them the energy to keep going. 100 quid Subway voucher to you. Kat, shout out to me. First baby free day in 7 months. Big plans of tidying the house, finishing my coffee and listening to history. 100 quid voucher to you, Kat. Hello, Natasha. Hi, James. Listening to history while at work. Didn't bring a packed lunch today, so I'm absolutely hungry. Would love a Subway. There's one around the corner. Done. Alex from East Lake, hello to you. Finish off a hectic week at work, get a load of boring paperwork done, and excited to do some secret wedding planning later on as well whilst working, dreaming of trying some of the new subs at Subway as a Friday treat later on. All right, there you go. 100 quid to you as well for Subway. If you didn't get a shout out, we're going to be back next month with more chances to win with Subway. 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
1: Sigma, Nobody to Love, Kiss the Ray on Friday morning. It's James Hall chilling with you. All right? 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

vibes as Kiss goes feral live on the White Isle at O Beach and Cafe Mambo. And this year we're bringing you the biggest names on the island, including Sonny Federa, Roger Sanchez, Joel Corey, Disciples, Sam Divine, and more. Catch them across Kiss, Kiss Dance, and Kistery

It's the old school anthems. You're on Kiss to Re. That is Rihanna and Disturbia. All right, you can WhatsApp me right now if you want. Let me know what's going on with your Friday, what's going on with your weekends. I want to know all the details. 0333 21 55 55. 0333 21 55 55. Where have you got Kiss to Re right now? What's going on? Where are you? Who are you? What's going down? We're so buzzing for the end of the month. This August bank holiday, we are going to be in Ibiza. 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Kiss Ibiza this August bank holiday weekend. 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No one does Ibiza like Kiss. All right, Express with David Byrne. This is Lazy, and you're on Kiss 3 for Friday morning.

0: Tom and James Grafton on Friday. Ready for the weekend. Hello to Louis. Cheers for your message. Can we have a shout out? We're in the car eating Pringles. Nice. Hello to Mark as well, who's a postie. What a shout out. 033. Sorry, I forgot the number. What's the number? 033 33 21 55 55. I had a brainwave there. I've been up early. Leave me alone. 033 33 21 55 55. What is your Friday afternoon saying? Coming up, Loving, You're a Superstar is playing next. And we get into Scott and Leon in just a bit as well.
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Friday afternoon. It's James Hall with you right now, all right? Akon with Beautiful, Sun and Huge. Yes, Davin Kent, cheers for your message. 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Loads of people also messaged on the way to Boardmasters. Fatboy Slim's going to be there, so playing this for you if you go in. Gangster Tripping on Kiss 3.

0: Missy Elliott with Work It. And you check it out, Kistery. It's James Hall with you. Friday afternoon, I feel like Kistery is the place to be on Friday afternoon, isn't it? With the big old school vibes coming up. Gonna play you Oliver Heldens and Becky Hill. Gecko is on soon. And Shy FX, Shake Your Body. That is on next at Kistery for you.
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0: Yourself Alone. 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
0: 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All you've got to do is get yourself in the draw right now. 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Imagine waking up tomorrow morning at the weekend being like, oh, I've got 550 grand. Just imagine it. 550,000 pounds. Mad. 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Text cash to 64100. Best of luck.
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Afternoon, it's Kiss 3 with nothing but the biggest old school anthems. That is Snoop Dogg and Pharrell. Drop It Like It's Hot. Yes, Amy in Leeds. Heading home already after a long day. Love an early finish, man. Hello to Ryan in Coventry, Chris, Emma, and Jack in the car on the way to Liverpool Airport. And

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6: Hello, my friend. It's Ellie with you on Kiss 3. Oh, I'm so excited to be hanging out with you. It's my favourite day of the week. I don't know. It's like good vibes in the air, me and you, great company, and obviously the best old school and anthems. Sean Paul kicks off first.
5: Play Kiss.

You know it's a Friday. You know the drill. My WhatsApp line is open to you, honey. 0333 21 55 55. Come and shout out someone who actually deserves a real big up on radio, especially as we've all worked so hard this week. Massive shout out to Jaheen. He says, please, Ellie, can we get a shout out for Phil and Jordan from the ASAP Fire Systems team on their last day working with us, and wish them good luck on their new jobs and adventures. Why am I going to cry? That is really emotional. Thank you so much for the shout out. And also, well done, guys. Well done. 0333 21 55 55 is our WhatsApp number. It's a Friday. Let's procrastinate together. Come shout out someone who really deserves it. All right? Whilst I get you this on.

0: DJ Fresh. Always give me goosebumps. Selling with you on Kiss 3. Can I just say, I love you too. I love you too. So many shouts coming in. 0333 21 55 55. I'm dedicating your Friday to anyone who you just want to shout out. Phil says, please can you shout out my beautiful boyfriend, Lewis. He's the kindest man on the planet and he means everything to me. Why are you trying to make us cry on this Friday? We're meant to be happy. Now stick around because I have got a tune from one person you would not have thought would be joining a West End production anytime soon. Go on, have a guess. Go on, have a guess.
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0: 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Loving your shouts coming in, by the way. I can really tell it's a Friday today. 0333 21 55 55. Come on, let me know what you're up to, what you're doing, where are you? I want every detail.
1: 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Liam, working at System 6 next. It's my first week back from our nice holiday last week in Gran Canaria, so it's been a bit of a slog, but Kistry will keep pushing me through, ready for the weekend.
0: And yes, I will be.

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0: Please say huge happy birthday to Jordan the Barber at Gardeners in Barton under Needwood. I hope I got that right. Always giving the best trims from the Doxies. Well, you've definitely got to take care of your barber. One thing I can tell you is never cheat on them. History. Upgrade your summer. It doesn't end well, but you know what does end well? Winning £550,000. That is what we're giving away today. In a couple of hours, you could be bagging that cash. All you got to do is send text in. 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That is cash to 64100. It's that straightforward. It's kind of silly. 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Mate, you could bag £550,000 off the back of that text. Wild. 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You can also enter online, makemeawinner.co.uk. 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This is a no-brainer. 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It's Friday. Treat yourself. Text the word cash to 64100. And also stick around because Nina Sky is going to be moving your body up next. Right here on Kistry. Make me a winner.
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0: are you living your Friday to the max if you didn't just sing that tune like you are Mario himself? What a banger. Telly with you on Kiss 3. As it's Friday, you know what we do. It's our tradition. We are going to play, and with the budget, I shall do the kind of ID, right? This is the best I can do. 300 milliseconds. And I've done that because my boss is actually in the room right now. Big up, Jake. Hi, Jake.
1: Hi.
0: Hi. I wanted him to hear that. So hopefully next time I've actually got a jingle or something like that. I can see it. He's approved it in his face. Right, 300 milliseconds is the game where I play you 300 milliseconds of a tune, and you, apparently, the theory is, that can guess exactly what that tune is almost immediately. 0333 21 55 55. It's a WhatsApp number. That's 0333

0433 215555. You know the score. I play this for you. You get in touch. Now, I don't think you're going to get it. In fact, I don't even think my boss is going to get this. But are you ready? This is your 300 milliseconds for today. That's it. That is all you're hearing. He thinks he's got it. I don't think so, though. 0333 215555. And that is your cue to get those lines going absolutely mental. It's Touch Me on Kiss 3.

Oh, mate, it is going mad over here. The lines are going off. 0333 21 55 55. We are playing 300 milliseconds. Oh, mate, so many of you have got it wrong as well. What? I think I might just win this one. Michael, this is definitely not Michael Jackson, Billie Jean, all right? I'm sorry to say. All right, here's the 300 milliseconds. Can you guess what this tune is? That's it. That's all you're getting. 0333 21 55 55. Stop sending me all the wrong answers as well, for goodness sake. Somebody get it right. Nobody.

0: Oh my goodness. Oh my goodness, the WhatsApp number is absolutely going mental, I'm not going to lie to you. 0333 21 55 55. We are playing 300 milliseconds. My heart is pounding so fast. But honestly, there are loads of wrong answers here. Tim said strike. You sure do. No, it's not that. Sorry, Tim. Matt says a nice hard one, Ellie. Thanks so much. He says, I'll get there. I'm singing the rest of it right now. Right, keep practicing. Tasha says salt and pepper, push it. Tasha, it is not salt and pepper, push it. Blake says Beyonce, crazy in love. Jem, though. Oh, Jem. Jem said virtual insanity. 0333 21 55 55. What is this tune? That's all you're getting, right? Don't forget, what's that number? Is 0333 21 55 55. 300 milliseconds. It's our Friday tradition, you know? If you want to procrastinate, you've got to hang out with me, mate. I've got a PhD in it.
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4: Non-stop. 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And anthem.
5: History.
4: Can you hear it? History.
6: Sally with you on History. The lines. Everybody in the country, I feel like, is trying to ring me right now. 0333 21 55 55. We are playing 300 milliseconds. I am going to reveal the answer very, very soon. I probably need

0: history. We've been playing 300 milliseconds. It's been so much fun. Let's go to the phone lines. Hello, who's that?
1: It's Macy.
0: Are you ringing for 300 milliseconds by any chance? It's Ellie.
1: Yeah.
0: This is serious. I'm literally watching the phone lines go absolutely wild right now. Are you sure you can do this? Are you sure you have got this 300 milliseconds down to a T?
1: Yeah.
0: Well, I'm about to play it for you right here, right now. On Kistry, you're responsible for the whole nation. That's all you're getting. Macy, what is the tune behind that 300 millisecond clip?
1: Space Cowboy by Jamiroquai.
0: Oh, yay! Well done! Yeah, we are the Friday winners! Right, Macy, can you do me a favour? Can you introduce the song really well? Like, if my boss was to hear you, he would think that he should have hired you and not me.
1: The 1994 acid jank funk hit Space Cowboy by the British band Jamiroquai.
0: I've lost my job. Thanks, Macy.

much fun was that? So much fun. I love doing that. 300 milliseconds is our Friday tradition. Absolutely incredible. Also, Danny, I agree with you as well. He's like, I can't believe so many people are getting it wrong. Matt says it's Billy's last day today at Grey's. He thinks it's Space Cowboy. Can you let him know? He will be missed. Oh, Billy, you will be missed. I'll miss you. Reese as well. He says, hi, the song is Jamiroquai, Space Cowboy, David Morales, Classic Club Remix. You lot know your stuff, don't you? Joe, he says, coming from the Jola Joinery boys in Leeds, we're all screaming Space Cowboy at the radio. We are sure it's the correct answer. Absolutely. And that was incredible to hear, wasn't it? Right, 300 milliseconds will happen again next week, Friday. Mate, that was wild.

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We've got a luxury three-night stay in a rural location of your choice for you and five of your mates with a private chef. 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Or keep up with your favourite comedy series like Modern Family or Malcolm in the Middle. 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

0: Bit of example on Kiss Street. Hope you're having a fantastic Friday. 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
1: 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And I tell you what, it was my birthday yesterday, so we're having it live this weekend. Woo! Yeah! And also the branch director has said if this gets played out on Kistry, we can all leave an hour early.
0: Oh, there you go, guys. You can go.

bit of Fugees on Kiss Tree, bringing back loads of memories. Shouts to you, Jordan. He says, Ellie, please can I get a shout out to the Sky Global crew in Portsmouth. Love Portsmouth. Spent so much of my childhood there. Kiss Tree. Upgrade your summer. Talking about memories, you think about how many memories you have made already this summer. It's been so, so nice, hasn't it? The weather's been 10 out of 10. Every evening we've been on vibes. I'm on bonus hours. Now all you need is some extra cash in your bank account so you can make even bigger memories than you've already made. £550,000. It's what we're giving away in a couple of hours from now. It could all be yours, tax-free cash. You got to send the text, though. You have to get yourself into the draw. 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

0: Fit 'Em is Jackson, Outkast on Kiss Street. Kind of sounds like someone in the Outkast camp made a bit of a mistake with this tune, and this is kind of the apology. You know, we've got to think twice before we do certain things, don't we now?
1: The truth, according to Ellie.
2: Kiss Street.
0: So, Nathan in Bolton, he claimed the Guinness World Record title this week for scoffing the most amount of fish fingers in a minute after basically vowing that he can actually do that to Lee Mack, the host of ITV's The 1% Club. And it made me think, have you ever made a really bold claim that you've not been able to back? Come on, we've all done it, we've all done it. I remember when I got invited, yeah, what? That's my shoulder off to Arsenal, actually. Thank you very much. Come on, you Gunners. And I got invited there to the training ground. And, you know, bit of 1-2 football skills. Adamant. I was like, in my head, when I see a footballer taking a penalty, I'm like, how could you not get that? Come on, it's so simple. Ball in the back of net. Well, didn't I do that? I said I was going to get every single penalty that I got offered. I failed. I failed so miserably. I kid you not. At one point, I even kicked the ball directly into the goalie's hands. Like, I could have just thrown it at him. It was pathetic. So, yeah, be really careful about the bold claims that you make, because the truth always comes out.

0: Yeah, what do these young lot know about doing dances on TikTok? TikTok was around when this tune came out. The way we were sliding everywhere. We were the originators of the dance moves. All right, Brett and Tracy, listening in from Tenerife. Oh, I'm jealous. Sat by the pool, soaking in the sun. Oh, mate, I've got more info on how you can win over £500,000 today. Brett and Tracy, you better stick around. Specifically, up next.
1: Is this sun lounger free?
2: Oh, that's taken, I'm afraid.
1: And this one?
2: Sorry, I've reserved that one too.
1: Any of these?
2: All taken, yeah. I like to move around with the sun, you see.
1: Well, how do I reserve a sun lounger?
2: Oh, you just have to get here early. About 3 a.m. should do it.
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on Kiss Tree. Gosh, you've been so romantic today, all of you. 0333 21 55 55. Kyle says, hi Ellie, please could you shout out my better half Hannah, as it's her birthday today and we're celebrating with a weekend at the spa. Check this bit. She's my whole world and I love her dearly. Thank you. No, thank you. Thank you, Kyle. Now we're all crying. Here's 50 Cent on Kiss Tree.

0: Oh, I love this bit of the tune. Ariana Grande and Zed on Kiss 3. Shout out to you, Owen. He says, Ellie, can I get a big shout out to my Pepsi Max bestie, Becca, please? That is cute. I assume that you both like drinking Pepsi Max, right? Amy has just asked if I'm a robot. No, I am not, Amy. I'm actually a real human. I'm 5'2" and Persian. Starting to sound like a dating app. Sorry.
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13: History. Rap with me on this one.
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17: It's Mr. 305 checking in for the remix. You know they had that 75 Street Brazil. Well, this year's gonna be called Caiocho. Que hola, gata, que hola, omega. And this how we gonna do it.

got some really exciting news for you. MySpace is apparently looking to make a comeback. Do you remember MySpace? I used to spend hours designing my page. And also, do you remember how much beef we used to get into arranging who our top friends were? I mean, I lost friends over arranging who my top eight friends were. So I look forward to losing more friends. I mean, my circle cannot get any smaller than it is already. I don't even think I have eight friends.

0: Wiz Khalifa, Black and Yellow, which, by the way, was the colour of his first ever car. How cool is that? History. Talking about cars, you could be in for an upgrade. I mean, we are giving away £550,000 in a couple of hours from now. Yes, today is the big day. Tax-free cash, 550 grand could be yours, but you've got to get yourself into the draw right now. 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So for your chance to win it, text cash to 64100 right now.
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I just want to admit it, right? My biggest mistake this year was missing out on Kistery on Black Keys. It looked so much fun. Oh, I really, really wish I could turn back time, but we can't, obviously. What we can do, though, is get excited about 2027. Yeah, I said it. Saturday the 24th of July, 2027. You have to save the date because Kistery on Blackheath is back. It's another huge day of old school and anthems. Tickets are on sale now as well. So go and get yours while I load this up for you. It's playkistery.com. Do not miss out. Here's Candy.

0: Drunk History. I've had such a great time with you today, honestly. It's been so much fun. And you're about to have even more fun because Bam Bam and Street Boy are on the way next. They are going to get you into that draw to win £550,000 today. You've got to stay right.
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3: Back once again. Guess who's back? Bam Bam and Street Boy.
13: Friday, baby!
14: Oh, let's go!
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1: I just fancy a beer. You were talking about beers just now, right?
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1: Just weird, in the 90s, I was working for Virgin Radio on Golden Square. And like these days, you would not, if you were found with a beer in a studio, I think you'd get your backside kicked through the door, probably.
3: Back in the day, it was different.
1: Mate, there's like fridges and fridges of beer in the zoo area, they called it. And then, yeah, I remember cracking one open at like 5:10 in the morning and cheersing the audience.
3: No, I remember those days.
1: Back in the day, baby. Back in the 90s.
3: Do you know what,
1: Back
3: though?
1: When radio was fun. Back when you could do stuff. Sorry, go on.
3: If you have a beer tonight, you're going to phone me tomorrow and go, mate.
1: No, I'm going to phone you.
3: Why did you let me do that?
1: You know what's
3: going
1: to happen. Mate, you know what happens when I have too many beers here. I'm on the phone to you. Hey, buddy, how you doing? I love you so much. You're the best pal.
3: I ain't drunk for 10 years. I reckon if I had a beer, I'd be proper off my
1: What were you talking about just now? I wasn't really listening to you and Tom. Were talking about rowing or something.
3: Okay, real quick. So when the World Cup was on, Norway would start rowing at the end of their games. They would sit down. Erling Haaland was generally at the front banging a drum like...
1: I'm kind of offended by that. That was like the Viking thing. We're coming to pillage.
3: Yeah, like the Rowmaster. But years ago...
1: I wouldn't be proud of that, guys. But, you know... Anyway, yes, as you're saying.
3: Years ago, in the local pub that I used to drink in, once everyone had about enough pints, like...
1: How many pints is enough? Is there enough?
3: Well, 10... Once everyone was... Like, absolutely mullered.
5: Please drink responsibly. Again, please drink responsibly.
3: Someone would go, who fancies a row? And about 20 of us would sit on the green with someone being the row master going, come on, row faster. And we were just rowing this pretend boat.
1: Okay.
3: It's quite normal behaviour.
1: You and your pals, lots of fun.
3: Yeah.

0: time of history. Make me a winner. Money, money, money.
1: Upgrade your summer.
2: Do you know, that ride on time thing, it's just like battering the word time into my head. I'm thinking, right, this money we're going to give away, in less than an hour, we're going to close the lines on this for the record. So if you haven't got in on it yet, now is the time to get. You're going to miss out if you don't get in on it pretty much now. But like, money's like time, isn't it?
3: Money's like time.
2: Yeah. Money's like time, like...
3: Explain.
2: So, okay, so you go to work to earn money, and then to earn this kind of money... An average income would take you 10 years. Right? It's like 20 years money. It's like 20 years. Double that. 20 years. It's like half a lifetime of money. So if you've got like half a lifetime of money before you get to that, you've bought yourself time in a weird way.
3: I get it. I like it.
2: Tom, help me out. Is that making any sense?
4: I'm not sure it is.
2: Okay.
3: I get it. You must be a right idiot.
2: This is crazy life-changing money. £550,000 could be in your bank account within an hour. Like, within an hour from now, you could have that money. 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There's no tax on it. 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It's a guaranteed giveaway. And there's no sharing. It's all yours. You win every single penny in the bank in about an hour. Here's how to enter. Good luck. I'm touching wood for you.
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3: Find phone entry details and all the rules for this network competition. Jump on this bad boy, because lines be closing at 5 p.m. today.
2: And then we randomly select somebody and make a call. 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Like, minutes later, however long it takes the banks to do their thing, we transfer it instantly, takes the banks a moment, and then boom, there it is.
3: Really nice,
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3: quick.
2: That's it. 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Cash to 64100. We're closing the lines, 5 p.m. Cash to 64100. 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
4: 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You ain't here.

0: Calypso, I love it. So, Tom, have you finally worked out this thing? I think I said before, I said money is like time. So we've been explaining it to you.
1: Hang on, before you answer, Tom, we're in trouble here, man, because if he's supposed to be our clever producer, and he didn't understand this.
2: Clever producer.
1: And I did.
2: Bold claim.
0: So we're giving away £550,000, and if you've just never heard of this thing, right, hi, welcome to Kistery. We do a thing where we give away big fat stacks of money every week. We do it on a Friday, and where there's no rollover or anything. We give away this big stack of cash. We've got this £550,000 we're giving away today, and I say money is like time, and if you win this £550,000, that's like winning 20 years of life back, right? Because if you're selling your life when you go to work, you're selling your time for money. And so you get the money, now you don't need to sell the time, you're winning it's like 20 years average income, a prop, something like that.
1: That's what I'm saying. Anyone can understand this.
0: I thought so. Tom's confused though.
2: So I think I've got it. I think the penny dropped.
0: Is it penny dropped now? It's worked out.
1: Are you sure? Because your face still looks like it's chewing a wasp.
0: Still not getting it. It doesn't matter anyway, Tom. You can't enter. You work here. Sorry, pal. All right, we'll explain how you can enter for the money in a

0: Obi-Wan Kenobi.
1: Obi-Wan Kenobi, Matt. Great name. Obi-Wan Kenobi. Yeah, so dog's coming soon, right? Choosing it. 2 weeks.
0: 2 weeks today.
1: Claire says, moving out, packing up, listening to the Wicked tunes, boys, love it.
2: Definitely a song in there, isn't it? 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
1: So we got this phone number, 033-33-21-55-55. Have I got that right? Is that right, Robert?
0: That is right, sir. Okay. 033-33-21-55-55.
1: You can drop us a note, or you can actually drop us a voice note with your face.
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0: tunes. Yeah, man, it's a tune.
1: Do you know what? I was going to let you... If you kept going then, I was just going to leave you to it.
0: So you're saying if we went moving up, packing up, listening to the wicked tunes, moving up, backing up, listening to the wicked tunes.
1: Drilling my head a bit.
0: Packing up, listening to the wicked tunes.
2: Okay,
0: moving up, packing up, listening to the wicked tunes.
2: I'm loving it. Keep going.
0: Moving up, packing up, listening to the wicked tunes. Come on.
1: Beck says, happy Friday, lads. Have a cracking weekend. You too, Bex. You have a cracking weekend as well. 0333 21 55 55. Rob, at the weekend, you got time? You're going to turn that into a tune?
0: Mate.
1: You're going to make a tune? You got a tune? You going to do that?
0: What do you think?
1: I

0: history. Right. If you're in the south, this is your last chance. And if you're in the north, this is your last chance to enter. You ready?
1: Go.
2: History.
0: Upgrade your summer. I translate for the north and for the south, you know?
1: It's just last. Just say last. It's
3: last chance.
0: Last chance. £550,000. This is it. We are going to close the phone lines in less than 8 minutes from now. We close the phone lines, select someone at random who's entered and make that call. And if it's your phone that we dial, all you need to do is answer and we will send you £550,000 immediately. We will transfer it instantly. It's every penny. There's no rollover on this thing, no rollover at all. So there's no, like, this is a guaranteed giveaway today. Rob was about to tell you it's what now?
1: No tax, it's my favourite bit.
0: Tax free.
1: Yeah, man.
0: And no sharing. All right, so every single penny will be yours if you win, and you could win. And the crazy thing is, Rosemary, again, I'm going to mention this Rosemary story because it is amazing, right? At this time, she heard this happening on this radio station, and she did it on her phone. She tapped the word cash, sent it to 64100, and then started dreaming in her head like she would win. And so she's like, what to do with the money? Enters, opens up Rightmove, the app on her phone. She's like, I'm going to buy a house. If I win this money, I'm buying a house. And so she's scrolling through houses, and her phone rings, and it's us. And she wins the money so she can buy a house. And that's like...
1: It's just beautiful.
0: It's crazy. It's insane. Life-changing. So fingers crossed for you. Here is how to enter. Pick up your phone. Get your thumbs ready. This could be the moment.
1: Text cash to 64100. Again, cash to 64100.
0: Cash to 64100.
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0: It's crazy. Answer your phone if we call you. That £550,000 is yours. That's like 20 years of average income or thereabouts, something like that. You're getting, if time is money and money is time, you're getting 20 years back is what you get. You're winning life.
1: It is another one.
0: Don't know what you... What? Go on.
1: Do you say hurry up or hurry up?
0: I say hurry up.
1: Hurry up.
0: All right. Okay. So pick your phone up, tap the word cash, send that to 64100, and then just wait to see if that phone rings. Make sure you've got good signal and you've got battery. Loud ring. Just keep an eye on that phone, all right?
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10: Footballer Ivan Toney has been charged with assault at a nightclub in Soho. A spokesperson for the footballer says he's looking forward to clearing his name. National Rail says yesterday's power problems, which caused lots of issues on the trains, have now been fixed. Things are pretty much back to normal after lots of you told us you were stranded.
11: Where are we going to go? We need to get home.
12: The uncertainty is what makes it quite difficult, I think.
11: It's very frustrating.
10: Engineers are trying to figure out what went wrong so it doesn't happen again. Just when you started to think it was feeling a bit cooler, parts of the UK could have another warm spell next week. Experts think that temperatures are likely to be higher than average in many areas. Manchester City have rejected an offer of up to £40 million from Barcelona for midfielder Rodri. City are believed to want more than £60 million for the Spanish World Cup winner if he wants to leave. Keep up to date with everything KISS. Just find us on socials. I'm Alex Richardson.
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14: News just mentioned the weather there. You know that is us down here, don't you? That it's getting hot.
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14: Rob loves it. 31 degrees at the most, 27 at the lowest. It's like, top temperatures all next week.

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0: The Lacey Hideaway, History, Fountain Street, and Tommy McTom Tom.
1: Yes.
2: Hi.
0: I'm Renee, your producer. It's CIA. It's day one today of Edinburgh Fringe 2026. They always used to publish a list of jokes, like the best joke. They had like a winner joke, or the best joke, the biggest joke, best joke of the Edinburgh Fringe. And they stopped doing that last year, which I think is a good thing, right? Because those jokes, they were never good.
2: They were awful jokes.
0: It misrepresented the thing, because there's a lot of talent up there, but then they pick out some kind of like... Like, the winner, the very last winner of the best joke of Edinburgh Fringe was, I was going to sail around the planet in the world's smallest ship, but I bottled it.
2: That's like a Christmas cracker joke, isn't it?
0: It's, which is clever, and it's sort of funny, and people kind of like that, but you know, if you heard that joke, would you then head over to Edinburgh for some more?
1: And no. It's called the Edinburgh Fringe.
3: Yes.
0: The Edinburgh Fringe Festival,
1: yeah. It's on the outskirts.
0: No. Fringe comedy.
1: I don't know what that means.
0: There's a stack of talent in there. Stack of talent. It's absolutely awesome. You want to go, Tom, don't you?
2: Oh, yeah. I'd love to go up there.
0: Uh-huh.
2: I think
0: there will be people
2: so
0: right
2: fun.
0: Now in vehicles heading that way.
2: Oh, do us a lift.
1: I've got a joke.
2: Go on.
1: Who wants a joke?
0: Go on.
1: What the...

0: history. Street Boy.
1: Yes, mate.
0: What was the year?
1: Oh.
0: Come on. Quick.
1: 2001.
0: 2000.
2: Bam Bam and Street Boy.
3: History.
2: Vibing through the afternoon.
3: With KFC. 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
13: Summer. 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
3: Hiya.
2: Hello, who's that?
3: It's Gary.
2: Gary?
4: Yeah.
2: Do you know who's calling?
4: No.
2: Gary, it's Kate Thornton.
4: Really?
2: Yeah. Why do you think? Yeah. Gary?
4: Yeah.
2: £550,000 will be in your account within the hour.
4: You are kidding me.
2: I'm not kidding you. Congratulations.
4: That is unbelievable.
2: Believe it, baby, it's happening.
4: Wow, that is that's breathtaking.
2: It is, isn't it? It's massive. It's life changing, and it's yours.
4: Well, thank you very much,
2: Gary. Where are you?
4: I've literally just done the family shop, and I've pulled in at home. And my wife's gone to pick my kids up from our kids up from the grandparents. This is a good way to start a Friday, or finish a Friday and start a weekend.
2: Gary,
4: that's unbelievable.
2: This is a great way to start the rest of your life. You're worth £550,000. We're going to put that money in your account. Probably by the time your wife gets home with the kids, that money will have cleared and it's yours. So tell me, what's it going to do for you?
4: I'll pay off the rest of the mortgage. After that, a nice holiday. Rachel and the kids want to go skiing next year, so I'm sure that'll be high on the agenda. But apart from that, I have not got a clue, because £550,000 is an unthinkable amount of money, but I know for sure the first thing I'll be doing is paying off the mortgage.
2: Tell me, what was going through your mind when you entered?
4: It pays to enter is the answer.
2: Tell me about you and Rachel and how long you've been together, and what's this going to mean to her?
4: Oh, 20 plus years, married 18 years in October, and she works in the NHS. She works long hours, so good conversation to have. Do you want to cut down your hours? That's a scary thought. That's a scary thought.
2: It's not scary. It's amazing.
4: It is amazing, but it's scary. It's an awful lot of money. Thank you so much.
2: Oh, congratulations to Gary, and keep listening. It could be you next week with a life-changing £600,000 to be won.

0: something like that.
1: I didn't catch his name.
0: Do you know what? I did, but then I was so engrossed in his, like, as you could hear in his voice, you could hear the realisation of his life changing.
1: And especially his wife working at the NHS. And
0: powerful.
1: Bless
0: crazy.
1: Her. Time
0: but
1: is
0: I've
1: money.
0: Got to, here's the thing, though. I am so ashamed. 550 just ain't enough, is it?
1: That's rubbish.
0: £600,000. That's what we're doing this week.
2: Yeah. Bam Bam and Street Boy.
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3: This is History.
4: Footballer Ivan Toney's been charged with assault at a nightclub in Soho last year. A spokesperson for the footballer says he's looking forward to clearing his name. National Rail says yesterday's power problems on the trains, which caused lots of problems for many of you, have now been fixed. Things are pretty much back to normal after lots of you told us that you were stranded yesterday.
5: Everything's locked up, nothing's moving, everything's either delayed or cancelled. Or the ones that are actually still running then turn around and say that they're cancelled, so yeah. Bit annoyed, I'd like to be all uncomfy right now, but, you know, what can you do?
4: Well, it might have been a bit cooler this week, but parts of the UK could have another warm spell next week. Experts think that temperatures are likely to be higher than average in many areas. And Ariana Grande says she can't wait to see fans at her residency in London. She's going to be performing a 10-night stint at the O2 before stepping back from the spotlight. Keep up to date with everything KISS. Just find us on socials. I'm Alex Richardson.
2: Back once again. Bam Bam and Street Boy.
3: This is KISS History.
6: It does look like another heatwave for the south of England next week.
7: No,
6: Rob, it's just too much, man.
7: Yes.
6: I am moving north this weekend.

0: Punk History. We're in the Beer Garden Zone, aren't we?
1: Yeah.
0: Right now.
2: You know history. That.
0: This is Beer Garden O'Clock. That's what it is. Westminster Council in London, they want to stop vertical drinking. You know what that is? Vertical drinking.
2: Is that before you're proper hammered?
0: Yeah, before
3: you're flat. Horizontal.
0: Please, drink responsibly. This is vertical drinking, is where you take your pint outside the pub, and this happens all over, like in Soho in the West End. It's the bezzy best of all the vibes. It is cool. It's like the pubs are basically spilling out onto the street.
2: It's part of the vibe, isn't it?
0: It is. Yeah, Westminster Council, for 1,000 reasons, I'm sure all valid, don't like the idea, but come on. Stop being a baby, Westminster Council. It's fun. You're ruining it. Don't ruin the fun. Even the government's got involved, right? And the government, number 10, I don't know if this is Andy Burnham exactly or not, but he seems like a real normal human being, that guy. Mm. Suspiciously like a regular dude. Anyway, number 10 has said to Westminster Council, stop being a baby.

0: afternoon, Bam Street and producer person. That's Tom.
1: That's Tom over there.
0: Our producer, but just want to say thank you for keeping me entertained, reminiscing about the good old days this week. And hope you all have a brilliant weekend. That is Rob, an OG listener, no doubt, from the Kiss 100 days.
1: Oh, thank you, Rob.
0: Thanks, Rob. I hope you have a perfect weekend, Rob. Thank you very much for that. What you got, Rob?
1: Can you give a shout out to me, Lisa, all alone, having a vodka and dancing?
0: Lisa's all alone?
1: Yeah.
0: Oh. Why is Lisa all alone, having a vodka?
1: Okay. Hubby's gone to watch Wolves play. I'm left with the kids. Good times.
0: Now, listen, is she being sarcastic there, or is she, like, is she enjoying that, or is she not enjoying that? Because that could be read two ways. Kids, there can be hard work.
1: Yeah, it's dubious, isn't it?
0: You know, husband's gone off watching the football, that's fun. It's, I don't know.
1: She's at home getting pickled with the kids.
0: Lisa, thank you for dancing around to Kistery. Tune's coming.
2: Hold up. Bam Bam and Street Boy on Kistery.
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0: was disgusting, and I'm so sorry.
1: Oh, so bad.
0: We gave away £550,000 earlier.
1: What are we thinking?
0: I don't know. It's offensive. Mm. It's offensive, Robert. We should be ashamed.
1: We need to do better.
0: Here's what we do. £600,000.
1: Now we're talking,
0: wow. Baby!
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0: Bama Street on Kiss 3, Street Boy before. I mentioned the Edinburgh Fringe, it's day one today, came out with a rubbish joke, and he's just bugging me, man. He's bugging me. He's got another joke. I don't know, this could be really bad. I haven't heard it. You know it's going to be bad. Here it comes.
1: I'm going to get bookings after this one. When is your door not actually a door?
0: Come on, it's a jar.
1: Yes.
0: That's not even a joke, man. I knew that one.

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Bad week. My main aim is to put a smile on your face. 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It's Friday Night History. 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

0: 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City Craig from the White Boys.
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12: And I'm back for the second part of tonight's show. If you're just locking in, where you been? It's Eddie Craig from the White Boys, Friday Night History. And this one, a huge collaboration. Chris Lake and Chris Lorenzo. Track's called Wicked Games. And one that stirs emotions deep in the soul, deep in the mind. You might recognise the vocal from the Chris Isaak 1989 anthem. And the gents have switched it up into a Kistry style house and garage vibeser. If you're working tonight, I hope things are going smooth. Big up all my taxi drivers, all my cab drivers, all my Uber crew, all my deliveries, and anyone providing services to the general public. Thank you for taking this journey of music with me tonight.

see Jocelyn Enriquez. Not heard this one in a while, but it's an absolute gem. Hidden gem. Needs more airtime. And that's why I love providing the vibe for you on a Friday night on the UK's number one digital commercial radio station, Kiss 3.

0: how we love to play different flavours for the Ravers. This one, Cause and Effect. Birmingham's greatest and also Willpower. Track's called Sweet Blues, and boy, is it sweet. City Craig for the Wire Boys, and I'll be back with more old school and anthems just after this. Don't go anywhere, it's Friday Night History.
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0: Sia on Kistory. Three Mobile presents Kiss Ibiza, bringing you the vibes as Kiss goes feral, live on the White Isle at O Beach and Cafe Mambo. And this year, we're bringing you the biggest names on the island, including Sonny Federa, Roger Sanchez, Joel Corey, Disciples, Sam Divine, and more. 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